8 a.m., meditate, I'm running late. 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It's people there, they everywhere. They want me to share, no way.

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1: I just fuck your bitch now, what up? 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
2: Yeah.
1: If you ain't getting money, motherfucker, shut the fuck up.
3: Got your broad in the back and the bitch getting fucked up.
2: 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And I'm still screaming out for your Greedo. On T shipping out past Puerto Rico.
0: Put up in an all-white Gucci tuxedo.

Attention students, this is your last announcement for the semester. You've had a great year, and I'm proud of each and every one of you. But now it's time to go out into the real world, and I just want to wish you all good luck. You're going to need it.

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You still let's see where it goes, but I don't really wanna wait. Ay. Look and listen up, you been smiling when we fuck. Let's not even think about it, we ain't gotta talk a lot. We get hotter than the